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You know what the problem with these hair machines is? 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

just don't know how it feels anymore. 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The beginning is the end. 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The beginning. 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No science for broken-hearted thrills. 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

but begin negotiations to re-enter either the Paris Accord or in really entirely new transaction on terms that are fair to the United States, its businesses, its workers, its people, its taxpayers. So we're getting out.

0: If you told me that this world is totally fugazi, I would absolutely agree. 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
1: Remember the fairground. I remember the joy followed by the despair. I remember Mr. Spirals, as I was imprisoned in the carnival of forgotten dreams. So long ago. Tempus fugit.

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1: How are we doing, guys? Yes, you certainly are. Nick Barnes with you for the next 60 minutes on The Last Train Radio Show. Got a few requests lined up as well. Can I get it all going? This is U2.

I think that certainly puts a lot of us into that category. You too still haven't found what I've been looking for.

I do like that. And you never really hear that, do you? Mark Knopfler and Why I Am Un. Do you remember the TV programme of Alvida's Empire? That was on it. Building the Bridge. 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You can email me, nickinthestudio@aol.com. If you'd like to get in touch, have a tune played, just say hi. It'd be good to hear from you. The Rolling Stones.

Just sounding so-so, because the Rolling Stones and Can't You Hear Me Knocking? Okay, I don't think we should follow that line of inquiry any further, do you? Like to say hi to Angela. She says, Nick, could you please play Bob Marley and Three Little Birds?

especially requested by Angela, Bob Marley, and Three Little Birds. If you would like something played on the show next week, you can email me, nickinthestudio@aol.com. And as always, I will try and find the song that you've requested.

I do like that version. Bit more jiggy with it. Europe, the Final Countdown, 2000, that one is called. And I do like that. I really, really do.

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Now, that's going to give you something to think about. 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Just be careful. 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

0: Now, that's certainly one to get you jigging about, jumping about, doing a bit of dancing, whatever you're doing today, this evening, or this morning, in whatever part of the world you're listening. Sam Legend and Diamonds. Yeah, I like that.
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What a talented guy that man really is. I couldn't even try and pronounce his real name, but he goes under the guise of The Weeknd. So I think we'll stick with that. It's easier to say. Even I couldn't get that one wrong, could I?

Mr. Stan Ridgway, and yeah, I do like that. Calling out to Carol, you know, the guy that done Camouflage. And a request come through, especially for Debbie, Big Bad Voodoo Daddy. Mr. Pinstripe.

Make you feel like you want to get up and have a dance. The Big Bad Voodoo Daddy. Especially requested by Debbie, Mr. Pinstriped Suit. Okay. I'm just looking over at the clock. I just cannot believe how fast this hour has gone or is going. Wow.

I've always loved the Waterboys music, but sad to say, I've never heard that before. The Waterboys, My Wanderings in a Weary Land. But I will certainly be playing that in future. How are we doing for time over there? God, dear, oh dear, oh dear. Right, guys, I suppose I'd better say it's time for me to go, because it is, that hour is just whizzed past so fast. So if you'd like to get in touch, nickinthestudio@aol.com, and if you'd like a tune play, we can put that into next week's show. So all things being equal, I shall be back, my friends. Take care, stay safe, bye-bye.

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Enter a world of untold stories, never seen or heard before. All of them a sacred message created in this head of hers. Shh, be silent now. Just listen carefully and remember a sacred time.

Hello and welcome to this edition of Folky Way, where the music of folk and symphonic rock, a bit of world music, and sometimes a little bit of pop and rock and jazz will come together in one radio show. But the main thing will be symphonic rock, progressive rock and folk music. You heard RPWL and Roses with vocals from Ray Wilson. Next is music from the people who went to see. In Dutch, they are called Varend Volk. And we're going to listen to The Pool of the Tides. The beautiful violin intro by Rikke Linsen.

0: Sticks from the album The Grand Illusion from 1977. It was Come Sail Away. Next is music from Peter Jones. He's from Tiger Moth Tales. He's performing live in his garden, and therefore you will hear some birds singing along with him in this recording of Firth of Faith. And what else do we have? A track from him from Tiger Moth Tales, Higa. And he's going to introduce it himself.
1: Good afternoon, folks. This is Pete Jones from Tiger Moth Tales.
0: Welcome.
1: Thank you to the Prog Report for letting me be part of this fantastic thing. And hope you're all well. And welcome to the garden.

Genesis and Follow You, Follow Me, in a bit different arrangement than you are used to. This is arranged by Mats Pop, producer from the Netherlands, who changed it a little bit into, let's say, a modern way of prog. And I'm not sure if you like it, but it has something. I think he did the job well. Next is music from Ivor Palsdottir. I'm going to listen to a song titled Far Away, as he's playing it live in Denmark.

Ivar Palsdottir. And Far Away, live in Denmark. Beautiful song, just a few guitars and her voice. That will do it. Next is music from Moloko. And, well, the things to make and do with the album. Going to listen to The Time Is Now.

Morocco, and the time is now. From 2000. Next is a band called the Jolly Gents, and they perform a track from Benjamin Britten from long ago. This is, or these are, the Sally Gardens.

Sally Gardens by the Jolly Gents. It's a sort of lockdown group put together, and from their houses they have made this track, like this on the Sally Gardens. Next is music from the Beatles, but not performed by the Beatles. These are the Mona Lisa Twins together, I'll Follow the Sun.

So it was two times the Mona Lisa Twins, and we started off with the track called I Followed the Sun from the Beatles, and we had Now Once Upon a Time. It was an original from the album Orange from the Mona Lisa Twins from 2017, and they had John Sebastian on mundharmonica. So there you go. Mundharmonica, that's Dutch. An harmonica. Yeah. Well, next is music from Ian McQueen from Ireland, and he has somebody along with this track, Carlos Nunez, and together they bring us Jan Darien.

The Watchmen by Imer Quinn. And before that, it was a previous song called Jan Darien. Last track in this hour of Folky Wave will be Meet Again. Until we meet again, maybe soon, maybe later. This is Scarecrow Jack.

0: once they're closed, you can never go back. It's up to you to choose. Just try to listen to the elves. Remember their voice and cherish what you've heard.
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I woke last night to the sound of thunder. How far off, I sat and wondered. Started humming a song from 1962. Ain't it funny how the night moves? 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

he's peeling off those dollar bills, slapping them down. 100, 200. And I can see those fighter planes. 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

see a vision. And I can't tell the difference between ABC News, Hill Street Blues, and a preacher in the old time gospel hour, stealing money from the sick and the old.

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